For the people of Indonesia, for those living in Kalimantan suffering from forest fires, and for those whose homes and health are threatened. For those affected by the earthquake in Nusa Tenggara Timur, especially those who have lost family, friends, homes, and belongings.

0: I know Tony like I know me, and I guarantee you can count him in.
1: In, out. Let's get cracking.
2: Where you gonna find Bernardo?
0: On the dance tonight at the gym.
3: But the gym's neutral territory.
0: Well, I'm gonna make nice with him. I'm only gonna challenge him.
2: Great, Daddy-O.
0: 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Meet Tony and me at 10. And walk.